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Jack White and Neighbors Blues on 93.9 The River, also NRBQ with RC Cola and a Moon Pie. They are going to be at Stone Church on September 20th, but if you don't already have tickets, you may be out of luck. There might be a few ways to get in, but it is exceedingly difficult because they are mostly sold out. However, they are playing at the Iron Horse for two nights on the 1st and 2nd of January. So right after first night, you'll have a chance to see

0: NRBQ, and there are two dates, so you might still have a chance to pick up tickets. 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

0: Phoebe Bridgers and Lost Boys on 93.9 The River. Hannah Mohan with special guest Lady Lamb and Hell. Lady Lamb is going to be at the Drake on October 24th with a full band, which is not quite the way we often see her. Usually she does solo gigs, but she's got a full band and she's going to be at the Drake. 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

new stuff from Sarah Bareilles. Still crying on 93.9 The River. Dust Bowl Revival with Dreaming. They're going to be at the Shea Theater in October 18th. You'll have a chance to see them. It's 93.9 The River. Here's new music from Valerie June, Smokestack, which is an update of sorts of that classic Smokestack Lightning on the River.

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0: New music from Kings of Leon, My Whole World. Also, Norah Jones, some Felice Brothers, and David Bowie. Flow Fest is this weekend in Florence, Mass. I'll be there. I will be on the Firefly stage introducing people. I will not be introducing Kill Phil on the Aurora stage. That just seems dangerous. It's 93.9 The River. You can join me. If you head to Flow Fest, stop by, say hi. I'd love to see you. And there's so much going on. The Pie Bar is hosting a pie eating contest, and this time I don't have to participate, so I'm super excited about that. You can find all the details for Flow Fest online, and you can see me there on Saturday. It's 93.9 The
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0: New stuff from Jim James, Come Again. Also, Damian Gerardo with Silver Timothy. Damian Gerardo is going to be at the Iron Horse tomorrow night. And I believe St. Yuma is going to be opening up. Also heard new music from Eli Paperboy Reed with Zaniah helping out, Love You More. And the classic from Kirsty McCall, In These Shoes. 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

Billy Strings burned the other end on 93.9 The River. The Beatles, Don't Let Me Down. Billy Strings does not let you down. He is so great. And he is currently on tour. You get a chance to see him. You can find all the details online. It's 93.9 The River. That just about does it for me. Let's close out with Michigander. They're freaking out.

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Ever notice how much trash ends up in our streams and rivers? 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
0: 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There's so many great shows happening. It would be a shame not to go out right now.
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5: For WHMP News, I'm Jess Tyler.
6: A cell phone seized in the investigation of a killing at UMass Amherst will now be unlocked for police. A judge has ordered 36-year-old Jeffrey McDonald to enter his passcode so investigators can extract data from the device, with the defense expert allowed to watch. McDonald is accused of fatally beating his wife, Emma, at the campus hotel in April. He has pleaded not guilty and remains held without bail. The 21-year run of Tavern on the Hill is over, and what replaces the longtime East Hampton restaurant could look very different. The Mount Tom property sold September 9th for $475,000, and the restaurant will be torn down. The buyers are considering luxury condos that could sell for around $1 million each. No final plan has been decided, but the news is already drawing complaints from people upset to see the longtime restaurant go. Chesterfield voters will get the final say this month on new rules for large battery storage systems. A proposed bylaw goes to a special town meeting September 30th, with tighter limits on where larger systems can be built and different setback rules depending on location. If approved, it would then go to the state attorney general for review. Improved communication between the Greenfield schools and the community is a stated goal of a new superintendent of schools, Carol Cruiser.
7: We want to be as clear and clarity as possible with our communication. So I'm extremely happy with some of the behind the scenes meetings that we have had, talking about communication for things like lockdowns, shelter in place, anything that might happen, cyber.

0: attack, but it's going to be very strategic.
1: The district was heavily criticized by parents and the public for its handling of a June incident where an individual unexpectedly gained access to the Federal Street School, resulting in a shelter in place being declared. The former Kmart property in Holyoke is another step closer to becoming a Walmart. Plans are moving forward to redevelop the long vacant site on Northampton Street, bringing a major retailer back to the property. The proposal still has to work its way through a city approval process, so construction is not yet a done deal, but Walmart is now moving ahead with plans for the location. Franklin Tech is marking a major milestone this weekend with a full day of events in Turner's Falls. The vocational school is celebrating 50 years Saturday with shop tours, student sports, family activities, food vendors, and displays highlighting every graduating class since 1976. Events run from late morning into the afternoon, with football against Frontier wrapping up the day at 7. A long-delayed marijuana project in Greenfield is getting another year to sort out its plans. The zoning board has extended Greenerside Holdings permit for the former Bendix property on Laurel Street through next year. Stay connected to what's happening in your community. Local news is just a tap away on your free WHMP app.
2: This is Scott Cohen, ready for some football. Week number 2 of the NFL season kicks off tonight. A possible Super Bowl preview as the Detroit Lions visit the Buffalo Bills. The Bills are a 5.5-point favorite playing at home. Of course, the Patriots play their week number 2 game Sunday at Gillette Stadium against the Pittsburgh Steelers. Running back Travion Henderson expected to be available after missing the season opener. New England, despite being 0-1, is favored by 5.5 points. Red Sox lost their 5th game in 7 tries to the Texas Rangers last night. 7-3, the final score. The relief corps not up to par. In the 7th inning, Eric Miller gave up 3 runs. Texas won the game. Boston still owns a 5-game lead in the wild card race. Texas, meantime, pulled even with Houston for first place in the American League West. Sonny Gray goes for his 18th win of the year tonight in Texas. Sports is brought to you by Northampton Transmission, the area's driveline specialist. When the dealer says you need a new transmission, it's okay to get a second opinion. Northampton Transmission is right on North King Street. I'm Scott Cohen with your morning sports report.
3: Good morning. Here's your Valley weather. Chance of showers today, mainly after 3 p.m. Patchy fog before 8 a.m. Otherwise, mostly cloudy with a high near 79. Tonight, chance of showers mainly before 2 a.m. Patchy fog before 10 p.m. Then patchy fog after 11 p.m. Otherwise cloudy, then gradually becoming partly cloudy with a low around 64. Friday, mostly sunny with a high near 77.

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2: 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Booking. Yeah. Okay.

'Twas in another lifetime, one of toil and blood, when blackness was a virtue, the road was full of mud. I came in from the wilderness, a creature void of form. 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And if I pass this way again, you can rest assured I'll always do my best for her, on that I give my word. 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Not a word was spoke between us, there was little risk involved. Everything up to that point had been left unresolved. 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

0: if you want to see them, well, put it in your calendar that they'll be at the Drake on November 14th. There you go. There I go. Here we go. Song's called Swim. We kick things off this morning with Tempted from Squeeze, Shelter from the Storm from Bob Dylan. And then Tempted from Squeeze reminded me of I Met a Girl from Wheat, 2003. Wheat from the homeland, the true homeland, Taunton, Mass. All right, it's Thursday. Things are getting exciting. We've made it, you know. Cruise through today, tomorrow's Friday. Hallelujah. Lots to do on the show today. People to see, people to talk to, tickets to give away. All that and more when we come back.
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0: Stone Roses, Fool's Gold, off of one of my perfect albums, Stone Roses. 1989, if you haven't checked it out, maybe you should. Lake Michigan from Rogue Wave, love that song. Kind of staying mellow here for the first hour, maybe a little. Beautiful sky this morning on the way in. There was a little bit of red, splashes of red, lighting up the clouds from behind. It's pretty good. Let's see. What's going to happen? Did I tell you yet? No. Hunter from Livingstone Mycology is going to be here a little bit later. We'll talk mushrooms. And, our old friend Cheyenne Burnham will come in. We'll talk about Will Bike for Food. Nerd Wars has been moved to tomorrow. Yes, that's a breaking news item. Nerd Wars will be tomorrow, so you have another day to figure out what your choice for best low-tech prop is. Star Wars versus Star Trek. We want to know. You could win prizes. Riches galore. Buckle up and put the coffee. Oh, wait a minute. I didn't tell you about the Ray LaMontagne tickets. Yeah, we're going to do that twice today. You know how sometimes I give away two pairs of tickets on Friday? Well, I'm trying to jumpstart Friday. We'll do it twice today. Okay. Hold on tight. It's going to be okay.
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0: Something new from Orville Peck. Too little, too late. My life story. Can you relate? What's wrong with me? That wasn't a question, that was a song title. I'm well aware. Olivia Rodrigo and Robert Smith. I think you're what's wrong with me. Now, if Robert Smith is what's wrong with you, you might look into some bigger problems. Or lucky you, one or the other. Kick things off this set with Do For Others by Stephen Stills, which was one of the four solo albums that all the members of Crosby, Stills, Nash & Young put out in 1970 right after the smash hit Deja Vu. What were the other three? All right, I've given you a minute. I'm going to tell you now. Neil Young put out After the Gold Rush. Crosby put out If I Could Only Remember My Name. And Graham Nash put out Songs for Beginners. All right. Maybe you learned something. Maybe you got to sit there and go, I already knew that, Steve. And that's cool, too. Good for you. 6:51. I'll be with you until 10 today. We're going to give away the Ray LaMontagne tickets twice. We're going to talk about what's happening this weekend. You got to make your weekend plans if you haven't already. There's a lot going on, and we'll sort through it.
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0: Iok, Every Day Like the Last, some indie dream pop from Baltimore, named after the largest white oak tree in the United States, and the state tree of Maryland from 1941, I guess it started, until its demise in 2002. Wyoak State Park preserves the site where the revered tree stood for more than 400 years in the town of Y Mills. There you go. Learn something new every day. I'll try to anyway.
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5: 4WHMP News, I'm Jess Tyler. A traffic stop over an allegedly fake plate turned into a search through the woods in Holyoke Tuesday night. Police say an Acura took off from officers in Hadley, headed south on I-91, then crashed after taking exit 15. Both people inside ran from the car, and a state police canine team was unable to find them. The investigation is ongoing. East Hampton, one step closer to putting the brakes on new data centers. The planning board has unanimously backed an 18-month moratorium that would block new projects while the city writes permanent rules. The proposal now moves to the city council, with the discussion expected October 7th. Similar restrictions are being considered or adopted in several other Western Massachusetts communities. Amherst is expanding protections around private drinking wells as it sets new rules for solar and battery projects. The town council unanimously approved an amended clean energy bylaw requiring solar arrays to stay 200 feet from drinking water sources and battery storage systems 400 feet away. Supporters say the change protects private wells. Critics warned the larger setbacks could limit where projects can be built. With flu season approaching, pediatricians are urging parents not to wait on full vaccinations. Dr. David Gotzigan says the best guidance is still to follow your child's doctor and the major medical groups.
6: Do what your pediatrician and the American Academy of Pediatrics and other leading medical societies suggest, which is to get the vaccines, get the flu shot. It's safe and effective. It much, much decreases the risk of hospitalizations and deaths.
5: He says the risk isn't limited to children with underlying health problems.
6: Of the children who died last year from the flu season, and there are a couple of hundred, 85% of them were unvaccinated. Only 50% of those who died had chronic illness.
5: Gotzigan says even healthy kids can become seriously ill from the flu, which is why he recommends getting those shots on schedule. A rollover at a West Hampton intersection briefly shut down part of North Road Tuesday morning. Fire officials say a Ford Explorer went onto its side near Chesterfield Road, with the driver trapped inside until crews helped her out. She suffered only a minor hand injury. Police have not said what caused the crash. A Greenfield laundromat break-in that ended with two suspects injured below the White Bridge has now led to a state prison sentence. 32-year-old Jamie Garcia of

0: Westfield was sentenced to 6 to 7 years after pleading guilty to 7 charges. Police say he and another man broke into the Village Shops laundromat last October, stole about $300 from an ATM, and caused extensive damage before crashing their getaway van. Stay connected to what's happening in your community. 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
1: This is Scott Cohen, Red Sox baseball, to report this morning, and the Sox haven't exactly picked the perfect time to start going soft. The pennant chase is on, after all. Witness last night's 7-3 loss to the Texas Rangers, Boston's fifth loss in 7 games. Red Sox left-hander Jake Bennett got a quick 2-0 lead on a home run by Wilson Contreras. The Red Sox went ahead again in the fifth inning, but Boston then gave up 3 runs in the seventh, courtesy of reliever Eric Miller, and Texas won the game. The Red Sox still own a 5-game lead in the wild card race. Texas, meantime, pulled even with Houston for first place in the American League West. Sonny Gray going for his 18th win of the season in the series finale tonight. Tough Wednesday for the Yankees, who lost to Minnesota 5-4 in 13 innings. And NFL football tonight, Detroit visiting the Buffalo Bills.
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3: Good morning. Here's your Valley weather. Chance of showers today, mainly after 3 p.m. Patchy fog before 8 a.m. Otherwise, mostly cloudy with a high near 79. Tonight, chance of showers mainly before 2 a.m. Patchy fog before 10 p.m. Then patchy fog after 11 p.m. Otherwise cloudy, then gradually becoming partly cloudy with a low around 64. Friday, mostly sunny with a high near 77.

0: music from the Foo Fighters. It's called Window. It's off of Favorite Toy, which is the latest album from the Foo Fighters. Heard from Suzanne Vega, who will be at Bombyx Center for the Arts in Sweet Home Florence, October 20th. It's going to be a great place to see her. I just checked for you, and tickets are still available for that. Florence Night Out, well, Flowfest, they're calling it this time around, is happening this Saturday, 4 to 8. More on that in just a little bit. And then, let's see. Oh, Hunter will be here in about 15 minutes. We'll do a little sporadic rendezvous.
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0: And now it's time for a sporadic rendezvous with Hunter from Livingstone Mycology. Hi, Hunter.
1: Hey, how's it going?
0: Wonderful. What will we be talking about today?
1: We will be talking about the lovely, the fantastic, the bright orange chicken of the woods.
0: Oh, it's like the starter kit for mushrooms, the foraging mushrooms.
1: Exactly.
2: They sang the songs of the great songwriters of the 70s. Burt Bacharach, Leon Russell, Carole King, Paul Williams. They were a brother-sister duo. He played piano, she played drums. But mostly they sang, like angels.
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0: Sometimes I just like to groove to it. It's nice.
1: It's a good one.
0: It's our friend Brian off the Ray Mason birthday, which Ray Mason's birthday was just a couple days ago. Happy birthday, Ray Mason. Coming into Los Angeles with Arlo Guthrie. That was good. Yeah. Now we're talking about mushrooms.
1: That's right.
0: And it's every time I hear this chicken of the woods, I have this tuna jingle stuck in my head. What's the best tuna? Chicken of the sea. And it's just, you know, it's ghostly singing to me from the 70s.
1: I understand. Yep. The best mushroom is chicken of the woods.
0: All right. Why is chicken of the woods the best mushroom, Hunter from Livingstone Mycology?
1: Well, it's incredibly difficult to grow yourself. So if you find it, it's most likely been foraged or wildcrafted. So with these ones, it is really important to kind of take care of them as they're growing, because they have a tendency to not push away things like blades of grass. They'll just grow right around them. So like with any foraged mushroom, you do need to clean it well. But this one, you also need to check the inside.
0: Wait a minute. Check it for what?
1: For giant old blades of grass and sticks and stuff that just are embedded right in the middle, because it just doesn't push them away. It'll just grow right around them.
0: Oh, that's cool.
1: Yeah, so.
0: So this is the mushroom that'll take over people and become zombie mushroom people?
1: No. No, that's another bright orange one, but that one's never going to get bigger than an inch. These giant guys are like 10, 20 pounds sometimes, these chicken of the woods. But that makes them nice and easy to spot, because they're bright, bright, bright orange. I've got two different types with me. I've got sulfur shelf, which is extremely bright orange on the top and has like kind of a yellow underside to it. And they're polypores, so they don't have gills. They have that smoother surface. And then this other one that I have with me is called Cincinnatus, just after the Latin name. And, well, sulfur shelf was also after the Latin name, too, sulfurus, and then Cincinnatus. And so the Cincinnatus is not as bright of an orange, and it has white pores on the underside, but it's still very bright. And they're both extremely tasty. It's chicken of the woods because you can just cook it like chicken.
0: Yeah.
1: Yeah, because they're so dense like that. You can, like, bread them and batter them, and you can just fry them up or saute them. Anything you would do with chicken, you can do with these.
0: Have with eggs and toast.
1: Absolutely. I think that was what I did the last time that I actually had some. I cut them into little strips and put them on my breakfast sandwich.
0: Oh, I love it. Perfect. All right. You're listening to Sporadic Rendezvous with Hunter from Livingstone Mycology. We're talking, what's the best mushroom? Chicken of the woods.
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0: as the amazing Maria Muldaur, who will be at the Horse on the 7th, October 7th. You know, Hunter, I know that you and I are very far apart in age, but does the name Maria Muldaur ring a bell for you?
1: It does not.
0: Does Midnight at the Oasis ring a bell for you?
1: It sounds a little bit familiar. It rings a distant bell.
0: Well, anyway, that was Maria's big hit, and Maria's going to be at the Horse on the 7th. Anyway, we're talking, what's the best mushroom chicken of the woods?
1: Oh, yeah. Yep. So many reasons why it's the best. It's medicinal. It's delicious. It's also pretty beginner-friendly in terms of foraging, because there's, you know, not too many mushrooms that really look like this, with a really distinct bright orange, it being a polypore with no gills on the underside, just the pores. It's pretty easy to tell what it is. There's not too many things that kind of resemble it. Having said that, I have seen some people show me pictures and, you know, I'm like, they're like, is this chicken in the woods? And it's like, no, there are a couple of polypores that come up around the same time in similar places. But usually they're either not this bright orange, or sometimes people do mistake one called Berkeley polypore with the chicken of the woods. It kind of grows usually at the base of a tree instead of like on the tree. And it's kind of orangey. And Berkeley polypore, it's a polypore, but it's way less bright, and it usually comes out absolutely massive, and it does parasitize the tree, so if you do see one of those, watch out.
0: Oh my.
1: But it is also edible, technically, which is part of the reason why it makes chicken of the woods a beginner-friendly mushroom, is because if you do mistake it for the Berkeley polypore, you're going to be fine. It just tastes like shoe leather in comparison. So if you've ever tried chicken in the woods and you thought, this isn't good, maybe it was Berkeley polypore.
0: Oh my. All right. And it's a good time to remind everybody that we are going to post pictures and videos on 93.9 The River and Facebook. And what is your Instagram or social media, Hunter?
1: 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And that's also our email if you ever have any questions, just livingstonemycology@gmail.com. So we try to be easy to reach.
0: We'll be right back with Sporadic Rendezvous with Hunter from Livingstone Mycology. You keep saying polypore, right?
1: Yeah.
0: And it reminds me of Polly Purebred from the Underdog cartoon, which I spent a lot of time watching Underdog. I identified with Underdog in a big way.

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0: 70s. Burt Bacharach, Leon Russell, Carole King, Paul Williams. They were a brother-sister duo. He played piano, she played drums, but mostly they sang, like angels.
1: Why do birds suddenly appear?
0: The Carpenters.
1: Just like me, they long to be close to you.
0: The UMass Fine Arts Center presents The Carpenters Songbook, a live celebration, Friday, September 25th at UMass. 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
4: Absolutely. 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
3: 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All right. 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
3: For WHMP News, I'm Jess Tyler.
4: A cell phone seized in the investigation of a killing at UMass Amherst will now be unlocked for police. A judge has ordered 36-year-old Jeffrey McDonald to enter his passcode so investigators can extract data from the device, with the defense expert allowed to watch. McDonald is accused of fatally beating his wife, Emma, at the campus hotel in April. He has pleaded not guilty and remains held without bail. The 21-year run of Tavern on the Hill is over, and what replaces the longtime East Hampton restaurant could look very different. The Mount Tom property sold September 9th for $475,000, and the restaurant will be torn down. The buyers are considering luxury condos that could sell for around $1 million each. No final plan has been decided, but the news is already drawing complaints from people upset to see the longtime restaurant go. Chesterfield voters will get the final say this month on new rules for large battery storage systems. A proposed bylaw goes to a special town meeting September 30th, with tighter limits on where larger systems can be built and different setback rules depending on location. If approved, it would then go to the state attorney general for review. Improved communication between the Greenfield schools and the community is a stated goal of a new superintendent of schools, Carol Cruiser.
5: We want to be as clear and clarity as possible with our communication. So I'm extremely happy with some of the behind the scenes meetings that we have had, talking about communication for things like lockdowns, shelter in place, anything that might happen, cyber attack, but it's going to be very strategic.
4: The district was heavily criticized by parents and the public for its handling of a June incident where an individual unexpectedly gained access to the Federal Street School, resulting in a shelter-in-place being declared. The former Kmart property in Holyoke is another step closer to becoming a Walmart. Plans are moving forward to redevelop the long-vacant site on Northampton Street, bringing a major retailer back to the property. The proposal still has to work its way through a city approval process, so construction is not yet a done deal, but Walmart is now moving ahead with plans for the location. Franklin Tech is marking a major milestone this weekend with a full day of events in Turner's Falls. The vocational school is celebrating 50 years Saturday with shop tours, student sports, family activities, food vendors, and displays highlighting every graduating class since 1976. Events run from late morning into the afternoon, with football against Frontier wrapping up the day at 7. A long-delayed marijuana project in Greenfield is getting another year to sort out its plans. The zoning board has extended Greenerside Holdings' permit for the former Bendix property on Laurel Street through next year. Stay connected to what's happening in your community. Local news is just a tap away on your free WHMP app.
6: This is Scott Cohen, ready for some football. Week number 2 of the NFL season kicks off tonight. A possible Super Bowl preview as the Detroit Lions visit the Buffalo Bills. The Bills are a 5.5-point favorite playing at home. Of course, the Patriots play their week number 2 game Sunday at Gillette Stadium against the Pittsburgh Steelers. Running back Travion Henderson expected to be available after missing the season opener. New England, despite being 0-1, is favored by 5.5 points. Red Sox lost their 5th game in 7 tries to the Texas Rangers last night. 7-3, the final score. The relief corps not up to par. In the 7th inning, Eric Miller gave up 3 runs. Texas won the game. Boston still owns a 5-game lead in the wild card race. Texas, meantime, pulled even with Houston for first place in the American League West. Sonny Gray goes for his 18th win of the year tonight in Texas.
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8: Good morning. Here's your Valley weather. Chance of showers today, mainly after 3 p.m. Patchy fog before 8 a.m. Otherwise, mostly cloudy with a high near 79. Tonight, chance of showers mainly before 2 a.m., patchy fog before 10 p.m., then patchy fog after 11 p.m., otherwise cloudy, then gradually becoming partly cloudy with a low around 64. Friday, mostly sunny with a high near 77.

0: Hallelujah Trail from Mr. Charlie Crockett. A little giggle at the end. I like that. Before that, One More Mile. 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We'll bike for food? Sure. Oil the chain. Make sure the tires are pumped up. We'll talk to Cheyenne Burnham about joining the river team and biking for food this Sunday.
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1: I want to ride my bicycle, and I want to ride it where I like. Some of the wisest words ever spoken. Isn't that right, Cheyenne? Cheyenne Burnham, We'll Bike for Food. Welcome back to the show.
2: Hey, Steve. How you doing?
1: Good. Now, is that not what the best, you know, words? It's like a prayer from Queen. I want to ride my bicycle. I want to ride it where I like.
2: Yeah, yes.
1: Where do we want everyone to ride their bicycle, Cheyenne?
2: We want them to ride it through the Connecticut River Valley this weekend on Sunday, September 20th.
1: That's where we want you to like to ride your bicycle.
2: That's where you'd like to ride your bicycle.
1: And you brought a friend with you. He looks ready to ride. Who's
2: Absolutely.
1: Your friend?
2: Absolutely. We got Bill Levine, who leads Hi. 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It's a long name.
1: Bill Levine fundraising team?
2: Pioneer Valley Rhymes. 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
3: Well, no longer Pioneer Valley, but Franklin Hampshire Habitat Rise for Food.
1: That's okay. You can change the name as many times as you want to.
2: Our largest team, our highest fundraising team.
1: Really, Bill? Congratulations.
3: And four of us have already done our ride for this year.
1: Really?
3: The 100. We do the 100.
2: We have a virtual option.
1: No kidding. Oh, very cool.
3: So several of us do the 100. There are 34 on our team,
1: yeah.
3: And 7 ride the 100.
1: Wow.
3: And this year, I think almost all of them are doing it on pre-rides.
1: Yeah.
3: And some of us are showing up as volunteers on Sunday, and the rest of us will be there to join the party.
1: All right. Now, Cheyenne, I want to talk to you more about this. I want to talk to you about favorite moments from over the years, because this is the 16th. We'll Bike for Food.
2: 16th.
1: All right. We're going to talk about how you can get involved. WillBikeForFood.org is a place you can start. But it all benefits the Food Bank of Western Mass. And we've got more things to talk about. We'll be back. Here's Melanie. Just keep playing it on the jukebox over and over again.

0: Gee, Steve, why are you playing songs about roller skating?
1: Because it's a great song.
0: And I was wondering, it was a question I had, can you roller skate for food or do you just have to bike?
2: Anything on wheels.
1: For real.
2: That's not gas operated.
0: Yeah. Yeah. No, it's
2: you can roller skate.
0: True.
2: You can e-bike. We've got e-bikes available.
0: Okay.
2: You asked me about a favorite memory. We had
0: It's been 16
2: CLR
0: years.
2: Knox, who they did 12 miles on a unicycle.
0: That's cool.
2: Yeah.
0: That's a good memory.
2: So
0: very good. So, all right, let's see. We'll Bike for Food, 16th annual, rolls out this Sunday, but it's kind of been going on. This virtual thing's kind of been going on. Like our buddy Bill over here says that he's already done 100 miles or something. What's going on? Explain that to me.
2: So we have a virtual option. So
0: you're not talking about watching a screen and being on a stationary bike.
2: No.
1: Then tell us what you mean.
2: So, of course, I feel like virtual is such a throwback to the COVID days when we were giving people an opportunity to just ride during their own time. So all of September is Hunger Action Month. So if Sunday doesn't work for you for any reason, however, you should come join us and join the party and get lunch from the Smithsonian. We've got free lunch. But if you can't make it on Sunday and you still want to fundraise and you still want to get out there and enjoy that awesome fall weather, we've got all of our cue sheets. You can ride on your own time anytime during September, and fundraising continues until October 15th. So,
0: fantastic.
2: Yeah.
0: You said cue sheets. How do we get those?
2: So those are online at willbikeforfood.org. All of the routes are listed, and you can click on those and download those. Mm. And right now, all the routes are marked. So.
0: Oh, yeah?
2: So, yeah. Fun. If you want to. If anybody wants to go out on Sunday, they are marked.
0: Okay, Sunday. Tell us what time to show up, sign up, where to be.
2: So we've got five different options. 100-mile route, 50, 25, 12, and 4. So 100 leaves at 7 a.m., and then the 4-milers and 12-milers, they leave at 1:30. So,
0: okay.
2: And the other ones kind of go in between there. We time it out, and afterwards there's an after party from 2 to 5.
0: Yeah.
2: That's sponsored by Five College Movers. Stop and Shop sponsors the whole thing, but Five College Movers is doing the match today. So if anybody donates to a participant, a team, signs up, your donations will be matched up to, they'll match up to $5,000 today.
0: That's fantastic. What time do you want us at the Lions Club in Hatfield on Sunday?
2: For the after party, that starts at 2.
0: Uh-huh.
2: 100 milers get there like 6:30. Everybody else get there about 30 minutes before. We've got Speed and Sprocket on site to make sure your bikes are all tuned up and ready to go, too.
0: Ooh, nice.
2: So,
3: and if you can imagine riding 100 miles in a downpour, that's why we ride virtually.
2: No, it's going to be beautiful.
3: And yes. We get back in time for the shout outs and the food.
2: Sun right. Just gets in your eyes. It's great.
0: You can also join the river team at Will Bike for Food. I know our buddy Stefan Ward Wheaton. He rides his bike everywhere.
2: He does. He is on that route, yes.
0: Yeah. So the river team will be biking along and you can join us. You can sign up for the team at WRSI.com. It's not too late. Or let's see, you can always go and you should go to willbikeforfood.org. Cheyenne Burnham.
2: Steve.
0: Thank you. This is wonderful. And Bill Levine, it's great to meet you.
3: Thank you, Steve.
0: You biked here, didn't you?
3: I did indeed.
0: You dressed up. You have your bike costume on, so I know.
3: I have my bike here, too.

0: Talking it over. Leon Bridges on the river. Talking over the 16th annual We'll Bike for Food happening this Sunday. Kicking off from the Lions Club. Yeah.
1: Kicking off from the Lions Club.
0: Yeah,
1: going
0: that's
1: back
0: where
1: to
0: we
1: Hatfield
0: kick off
1: to our roots.
0: Fantastic. Wonderful. Now, there's a river team, but my buddy Bill Levine here, you have your own team, and you guys are a great fundraising team. The best I hear, you know. Maybe you know
1: we have other wonderful
0: thing
1: ones.
0: Is, when I know you have to say that, but I don't because no. You know, everybody else pedal up your game a little bit and
1: try
0: and knock these guys off the top because that's all in good fun.
1: Bring it.
0: Right? We want to raise as much money as we can for the food bank. But tell us about your team and how we can sign up. You know, you can cheat and sign up for a winner team.
2: But that is the idea. Try to top us. Yeah.
0: I know, so I'm making people angry right now. I'm doing it on purpose.
2: We are a team that's the core of which is volunteers from the Habitat for Humanity affiliate that does Franklin and Hampshire County. And we believe that food and housing go together, two of the most basic things on earth. Mm-hmm. And we believe in building houses and raising funds for food, and we do it all together.
0: That's awesome. I would sign up for that team.
1: Mm-hmm. It's a good team.
2: You're welcome to.
0: Thank you. Uh-oh.
1: Join us.
0: Join us, right?
2: No motocross, though.
0: No motocross? Yeah. All of my two-wheel vehicles have motors on them. But no, I have a bike. I rode it 10 miles just a couple weeks ago down Bourne Scenic Park. So,
1: all right.
0: Yeah, I know. You didn't expect that, did you, Cheyenne?
1: I expect to be surprised every time I'm here.
0: What about people who can't really ride their bike that far but want to help out?
1: Well, we've got several more volunteer opportunities to reach out. You want to be there that day. We've also got a bunch of route arrows out there that are going to need to get picked up afterwards.
0: Okay.
1: So we've got some opportunities the day before on Saturday for setting up. And then how we got to break it down over the next week. So if you're interested in volunteering, reach out to us. You can find those opportunities, again, at willbikeforfood.org. And
0: sounds good.
1: Yeah. Or
0: awesome.
1: Donate to a rider or a team.
0: Yeah,
1: just
0: right.
1: Donate.
0: Again, that's willbikeforfood.org. And it's all happening. It's all happening all month, but the main event is this Sunday, kicking off at the Lions Club. At what time, Cheyenne?
1: Those 100 milers, they leave at 7 a.m. So yeah, starts early.
0: All right.
1: Check your time. If you want to do just a 12 or a 4 in this autumn weather, that'll leave about 1:30. You'll be back by 2, have some wonderful food, some drink.
0: Yeah, and raise money for the food bank of Western Mass.
1: Every dollar raised is equal to 3 nutritious meals.
0: All right. For more information, or if you forgot everything we just said, willbikeforfood.org. We'll see you Sunday. Thank you both.
1: Thanks.
2: Thank you.
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5: Good morning, it's Steve, 844, and I know, I haven't given away the Ray LaMontagne tickets yet. Well, I promise you, coming up in the next few minutes, we'll do one, and then later on, we'll do another. I promise. Here's Lydia Lovelace, They Don't Know. It's a great cover.

0: Different is good. You're listening to The River.
1: Good morning, it is Steve. It is 8:50, and as promised, well, first I have to tell you that Nerd Wars is going to happen tomorrow at 9, not today at 9. We've moved Nerd Wars till tomorrow. At nighttime, we'll have something else to do, and it's just, you can do it tomorrow. We're going to do it tomorrow, right, Nerd Herder?
2: Right.
1: Yeah, right. Okay, very good. And there'll be nerd news, and just so you remember, best low-tech prop. What do you think about that?
2: Oh, I'm so excited.
1: Right?
2: So excited. I specifically was watching Star Trek to look for examples.
1: What they made out of toilet paper rolls and duct tape.
2: It's my favorite.
1: That's wonderful. And that'll be the topic tomorrow on Nerd Wars. 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Who knows? It'd be fun. And then we're going to do a trivia question. I'm on the trivia thing. Now it's time, as promised. See, this is what I was getting to before, but I had to tell them about Nerd Wars. It's time to open the River ticket window. There it is. Would you like to go see Ray LaMontagne? Is that Ray the Mountain? Maybe we'll just start calling him Ray the Mountain. Symphony Hall, Springfield, Wednesday, September 23rd, a week from yesterday. Call me, 413-586-8939.

0: Ray LaMontagne, Jolene. You know what? I'm going to give away another pair of tickets in, I don't know, maybe 30, 40 minutes. And tomorrow when I open the river ticket window. But congratulations, Elaine Ingill. But most of the time, Belchertown. We're winning a pair of tickets. See? It's just that easy. A woohoo, and there you go. Here's my buddy Bill. What the flock?
1: Are you being flocked? I'm Bill Newman for the Civil Liberties Minute. Flock, headquartered in Atlanta, operates a nationwide, in every state but Alaska, surveillance vehicle tracking system of some 120,000 license plate reading car identifying cameras. 120,000 cameras! Cameras that allow law enforcement to see where your car is and has been, and to share that information. According to the New York Times, 40% of the nation's police departments have contracts with Flock. And what distinguishes Flock from other automobile surveillance systems is that it is a searchable nationwide network. Nationwide because a police department that wants information and images from across the state or country must agree to share its images and information. And most law enforcement agencies do exactly that. If this strikes you as Big Brother in action, you are not alone. A citizens organization called DFLOC is identifying and publicizing the location of Flock's cameras online. And some municipalities, at their residents' insistence, have terminated their contracts with Flock, although others still are continuing to sign up. The Times wrote that, quote, "The opposition to Flock includes liberals concerned about surveillance, conservatives skeptical of expanding state power, and privacy-conscious citizens and lawmakers concerned about how, notwithstanding some state guardrails and limitations, the network can be abused." And so, the Flock fight has just begun. The Civil Liberties Minute is made possible by the ACLU, because freedom can't protect itself.
2: They sang the songs of the great songwriters of the 70s. Burt Bacharach, Leon Russell, Carole King, Paul Williams. They were a brother-sister duo. He played piano, she played drums. But mostly they sang, like angels.
3: Why do birds suddenly appear?
2: The Carpenters.
3: Just like me. They long to be close to you.
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1: The studio is full of people, creative people from Flow Fest. Chloe Torrey, you have a new name. You're Chloe now.
2: It happens. Okay?
1: Chloe Torrey and Glenn Fan. Chloe, tell me. I see your videos everywhere. You've got me really excited for Flow Fest. I know that it's happening September 19th, 4 to 8. We're closing the street down in Florence and we're partying. We've done that. Florence loves to do that. Mm-hmm. And we love to invite people to come do it. Why don't you tell us a little bit about Flow Fest?
2: We are showing up and celebrating all the community and creativity that's happening in Florence, and all of our neighbors in the valley can come on out and party with us. I chatted with Donabelle Cassis last week and she put it really eloquently that we're basically throwing an art block party. So we're closing down Main Street Florence between Maple and Chestnut, so tandem down to Pie Bar, walkable street fest. It'll have over 3 performance areas, art projects, make and take things, freebies, and a whole lot of fun.
3: There's going to be like a beer garden-y sort of, like, mm-hmm. you know, where the Flow Toe is, that area will be
1: where you grow
3: some
1: beer.
3: Alcohol.
1: You grow beer there.
2: Yeah, the 2 main stages, you can grab a beverage from Mineral Hills or Progressions and hang out.
1: Chloe.
2: Yeah.
1: Why should I go to Flow Fest? Give me the best reason. Why should I go to Flow Fest?
2: To party with your neighbors.
1: Yeah. Yes. Okay, fantastic. September 19th, 4 to 8 p.m., closing Main Street down in Florence and having an art party.
3: So much fun.
1: Chloe, Glenn, we'll see you 4 o'clock, Saturday the 19th. Thanks for being here, everybody.
4: What is your name?
5: 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Harold Chasen.
4: Oh, how do you do? I'm Dame Marjorie Chardin, but you may call me Maud.
5: 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Nice to meet you.
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0: Monrovia on the River Field Song, Just Like Heaven from The Cure, Bonnie Raitt, used to rule the world, still does, and Moby gave us Porcelain. Good morning, it's Steve, it's 9:30. I'm going to cram a bunch of things into the last half an hour of my show. We're going to hear a little bit from our friend Beth Orton, who is at the Shea Theater this Sunday. And we're going to open the River ticket window again, because so many people want to win free tickets to Ray LaMontagne. So that's what we're going to do. If you were expecting to hear Nerd Wars tomorrow, don't worry. You've got an extra day to figure out what the best low-tech prop is from Star Wars or Star Trek. What your favorite is, you can email it to me, steve@wrsi.com, or you can call in tomorrow and rap with the nerds.
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5: This is The River. Welcome to the show, Beth Orton. How are you?
6: I'm good. How are you?
5: Wonderful. Looking forward to seeing you play at the Shea Theater. That's going to be exciting. Now you're there on the 20th, which is this Sunday. We don't have much time. We must make plans, Beth Orton. What shall we do?
6: I don't know. Do what you must, I would say. Dilly-dally.
5: Yeah, we won't dilly-dally. We won't. You've come to be Southern Vermont Western Mass person in the last few years, have you not?
6: Well, secretly, under yeah, I mean, I married someone from the area.
5: I think all of your fans know that already, but it's very exciting just to know that you are somewhere in this part of the country.
6: Yes, it has become a second home, weirdly.

0: I'm walking as I speak to you. 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Just because
1: I can tell you're walking. I love it. I love it. It's putting a nice pace to the interview.
0: I'm really out of breath. A good moment. It was a good opportunity to take a little walk. I was like,
1: yeah.
0: And also, I'm, yes.
1: You haven't hit your second wind yet, right, Beth?
0: No, not yet. I'm getting there.

0: This is Ed from Montague, and you're listening to The River.
1: Thank you, Ed. Good morning, it's Steve, 947, and we just heard from the Afghan Whigs, My Lover. Before that, Beth Orton, She Cries Your Name, and then Beth walking and talking with us. Also, Sam Amadon, Walking on Sunshine, and then Beth saying hello before that. Beth Orton will be at the Shea Theater this Sunday. You should get tickets at Shea Theater website, which is .com. Yeah. No, .org. Shame on me. Anyway, Beth Orton this Sunday. More from Beth Orton tomorrow on the show, I promise. And now for something completely different. Uh-huh. Just as promised. Ray LaMontagne, next Wednesday. Springfield Symphony Hall. I told you I'd do it twice today. It just took me forever to get to it. That's all. 413-586-8939. The River ticket window is open for Ray LaMontagne. Ray the Mountain. He doesn't like that.
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4: Shuggy Otis. On the river. Good morning, it's Steve. Wrapping things up here for this Thursday. And congratulations to our ticket winners today, Marion and Elaine. Happy for you. But don't fret if you didn't win today, because tomorrow, Friday, I'm going to open the river ticket window twice again for Ray LaMontagne at Springfield Symphony Hall next Wednesday night. So two chances to win tomorrow on the show, as well as climbing the whiskey wall with my booze guru Wes from State Street Wines and Spirits. More from our friend Beth Orton, who is performing at the Shea Theater this Sunday. And, oh yeah, Nerd Wars. It's just moving to 9 o'clock tomorrow, where we're going to have Cinemark passes and free play for the quarters. Lots of things to win on the radio tomorrow. Hope you'll tune in. And I really want to know what you think the best low-tech prop is, okay? Is it upcycling? Is that what it's called when you make something out of, like, garbage that's lying around? I know they used old car parts for some of the things that were in the Jawa transport. And I don't know. I'm excited how they made lightsabers and stuff. It's a cool topic. We'll talk to you tomorrow on the radio. Thank you so much. It's time for Mr. Neil. Here's Hot Slob from Sylvanesso. You have a good day.

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0: Phoebe Bridgers' new one, Bobby, from her album Lost Weekend. My Baby Loves Me came from Pokey Lafarge. Pokey comes to the Drake for a show on 11/11, November 11th. Started off the midday show today with The. This is the day. This is Thursday, the day of Thor, the 17th of September. I'm Jim Neal, your DJ. We got some STP coming up.
1: They sang the songs of the great songwriters of the 70s. Burt Bacharach, Leon Russell, Carole King, Paul Williams. They were a brother-sister duo. He played piano, she played drums. But mostly they sang, like angels.
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0: New one from Sarah Bareilles on the river. It's called Still Crying. Rodrigo y Gabriela before that with Our Home, title track of the new album. The guitar whizzes come to the Academy Music for a show on October 26th in Northampton.
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0: That's Sick of the Times with Tao, who played the Green River Festival this past June. She's going to be at the Stone Church in Brattleboro on November 14th to celebrate the release of her new album. That song, she had a little help from Tune Yards and the Linda Lindas. Police before that, also local legends Winter Pills. And we started off with a new one from Grace Potter from her new album. It's called Main Street USA from Grace Potter.
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0: Master Pickard Billy Strings. Is that his real last name? I think it is. I wonder if he decided to be a guitarist and a stringed instrument player based on his last name. I don't know. That's called Burn the Other End from the new Billy Strings record. Johnny A before that, pretty adept on the fretboard himself. Did Hendrix's Wind Cries Mary there. Johnny A comes to the Iron Horse for a show on January 9th. Started off the hour with Marshall Crenshaw, his first big hit from the early 80s, Someday, Someway.
1: They sang the songs of the great songwriters of the 70s. Burt Bacharach, Leon Russell, Carole King, Paul Williams. They were a brother-sister duo. He played piano, she played drums. But mostly they sang, like angels.
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0: Jim James on the river. We also heard from Misty Blues, Mess With Me. Gina Coleman and Misty Blues, a Valley blues band that is just fantastic, are going to be playing at the Incandescent Brewing Company in Bernardston on Saturday, September 26th. That's not this Saturday, but next Saturday, Misty Blues at the Incandescent Brewing Company in Bernardston.
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0: Nice guitar tone on that one. Social Distortion with Tonight, a new song from the legendary punk band. Whitney before that. No matter where we go, Whitney is comprised of Max and Julian. They used to be in the Smith Westerns. Their new band is called Whitney, and they're coming to play a show at the, is it the Iron Horse or the Drake? Whitney is going to be at the Iron Horse with special guest Emma Ogier. That date is the 21st of this month, which is this coming Monday. Whitney at the Iron Horse. We also heard from the Wood Brothers and Dire Straits. Coming up on the river, we have some music from the Revivalists and a classic from the Contours.
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He was the strongest man ever had lived on earth. You know, one day when Samson was walking along, he looked on the ground and saw an old jawbone. Well,

0: Jayhawks on the River, that's their new one. It's called Keeping Our Heads Above Water. Sometimes that's the best we can do. Samson and Delilah from Willie Watson. Willie's going to be doing a show at the Iron Horse on December 3rd. We also heard from the Boston band Dump Truck from their album For the Country. We Are Going Nowhere. Dump Truck just did a reunion in Boston a couple weeks ago with Mary Lou Lord. Big names in Boston. They made a mark for themselves around the country and around the world too, but are mostly associated with the 90s. Jimmy Cliff started us off this lunch hour with The Harder They Come, title track from the soundtrack to the film The Harder They Come. I saw it at the Amherst Cinema many years ago.
1: They sang the songs of the great songwriters of the 70s. Burt Bacharach, Leon Russell, Carole King, Paul Williams. They were a brother-sister duo. He played piano, she played drums. But mostly they sang, like angels.
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0: U2 on the river. Street of Dreams. We also heard from the Beatles and Jessica Hoop with Sam Beam. Hunting My Dress from Jessica and Sam. Jim Neal with you. We're in the lunch hour on a Thursday afternoon. There's a big record fair this weekend for record collectors and anybody who just wants to hang out with people that like to talk about music. It's at the Northampton High School this Saturday from 9 to 5. There is a small admission charge and they're going to have DJs and a raffle. All ages are welcome. The Northampton Record Fair this Saturday at Northampton High School.
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0: Cage the Elephant on the River. New one called Beaches in Tennessee. Bad, Bad Leroy Brown from Jim Croce. The Poor People's Store from Shiny Ribs. Just played a sold-out show at the Iron Horse. I wonder if he made a stop at Deals and Steals while he was in town. Sweetback Sisters started that set off with their delightful song, My Uncle.
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0: Jesse Wells on the River. Mira before that with Radio Mind. Mira's playing a couple dates in the Valley. She's delightful. She plays October 1st, which is a Thursday night at Holyoke Media in Holyoke, and October 17th, a Saturday night, she's playing with Mount Erie at the Academy of Music Theater in Northampton. Mira.
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0: New music from Kings of Leon. They're still at it. My Whole World is the name of that one. New music from Howdy before that. A song called Blast. Howdy's playing on November 7th with very special guest Christian Lee Hudson. That show is happening at the Iron Horse Saturday, November 7th. Here's some news about some other shows coming to the
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0: Danielle Ponder. New music from Danielle. Song's called Sun and Moon. Jerry Lee Lewis, Great Balls of Fire. We also heard from Guster. And Robin Hitchcock from his new album, we heard Yesterday's Rain. Tonight, great show at the Iron Horse if you're into sort of moody, insightful, and intelligent singer-songwriters. Damian Jurado plays tonight at the Iron Horse. And St. Yuma is on the bill with him. Dylan Earle is over at the Parlor Room. And then tomorrow night, the Bel Air Lip Balms from Australia play the Drake. One more, Saturday night, Mini Trees, who we featured here quite a bit on the river. And I play Mini Trees quite a bit on the jukebox on Sunday nights. Lexi Vega is Mini Trees. She's playing at the Drake this Saturday night.
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1: 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But mostly they sang, like angels.
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0: Jack White on the River, Neighbors Blues. David Bowie with Panic in Detroit, and Love was the song from Michelle and Dagiacello. I'm Jim Neal. It is a Thursday afternoon. Hope you're enjoying the music. Emily's coming in at 3 o'clock. We have some John Prine coming up.
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0: Alabama Shakes on the River. We also heard from the DeLons, One of These Lonesome Mornings. The DeLons come to the Iron Horse on November 5th. Couple of festivals this weekend of note. Tom's Hot Dog Music Festival, the second of those, second annual. I assume it's going to happen every year. It's free. It's happening at Tom's Long Hot Dogs on State Road in Waitley. It's this Saturday and Sunday, Saturday noon to 9, Sunday 11 to 6. 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I'm looking at a list of about 15 or 20 artists here, and that's just a handful. 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

0: Fontaines, D.C., Dublin City, on the River. Marianne is the name of the song. Jockey Full of Bourbon from Tom Waits. We also heard the Foo Fighters, and who else was back there? This is Lorelei, all right? Billy came back, a new one from This is Lorelei. You'll be hearing a lot about him, I can assure you. That's going to do it for the Midday Show on this Thursday afternoon. I'm Jim Neal. Emily is coming your way at 3. Stay tuned for Carolyn Rose. Yip, yip, yow, y'all.
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4: 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Eating at Paul and Elizabeth's isn't exactly like eating out of your garden, but we're always tuned in to what's in season. When the heirloom tomatoes are just about done and the butternut squash starts rolling in, you can feel a shift, a new energy in Paul and Elizabeth's kitchen. That's the way we roll at Paul and Elizabeth's, with the seasons. Come in for lunch or dinner, Paul and Elizabeth's Restaurant, inside Thorne's in downtown Northampton.
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0: You're listening to The River, and that's the latest from Orville Peck, his song Too Little, Too Late. We said Matthew Sweet doing Girlfriend back there, and Long Tall Sally. That's from One Little Richard. Hey, it's Emily Borg on a Thursday. I've got a great show coming up for you. We have a special guest coming in, one of the organizers of the Altamira Music and Cider Festival, coming up Saturdays to September 26th in Gill. It's a totally free festival. It's running from 1 to 8 p.m., totally family friendly, and they're hoping to raise funds through food, merch, cider, and more to help raise funds for the Cure Alzheimer's Fund. So I'm so excited for you to get to know one of the organizers, Joey, what they have coming for music, and so much more. That's going to come up in the 5 o'clock hour. Let's get to the music now.
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0: You're listening to The River, and that's the latest from Monrovia, his field song. I also had I'm Not Like Everybody Else, by The Kinks, and Feist back there with her song Mushabum. Hey, it's Emily Borg. We're getting little bits of rain here and there, which I'm hoping are going to create a mushaboom in the woods out there. I found some hen of the woods, some chicken of the woods, but not enough. Has anyone else been foraging out there for mushrooms, or is it too scary? Hopefully you can get some free dinner out in the woods. And if not, maybe you can hear some lovely bird songs. Let's visit with Dan.
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2: Welcome to Bird Songs. I'm Dan Zomek from Sugarloaf Gardens, and we're talking about raptor migration that's happening overhead right now, and northern harriers will be headed south shortly. Now, most of our northern harrier population breeds up in Canada on the tundra up there, and then they head south for the winter months. A few will spend the winter with us, like the previous two birds, but the majority of the population is headed for Central and South America and also down to the West Indies. Most of the birds we see here are immatures or females, being all brownish in color with a white tail patch that you can see when the birds are in flight. They often have their wings above their shoulders when they're hunting. The adult male birds, or if you're lucky enough to see one of them, we call those the gray ghost because they're all gray in color. And these birds will hunt low over fields and that kind of thing, looking for mice and snakes and other things that they can eat while they're migrating south. But when you see them up migrating with broadwing hawks, oftentimes those wings will be above their shoulders. So it's a good identifying mark. That's the northern harrier.

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0: That's the latest from Role Model here on the river. Their song, High Hopes 3000. We also had Love Potion number 9 by The Searchers back there. And Sierra Farrell with her song, Trying to Love You. I'm still jealous of all of you that got to go see her over at the Pine Theater in Look Park. But alas, I was slow on getting tickets, and that's what happens. Got to buy tickets ahead of time. Dang it.
1: Hey, what do you want to do this weekend?
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7: 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Burt Bacharach, Leon Russell, Carole King, Paul Williams. 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He played piano, she played drums. 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
5: Good afternoon. For WHMP News, I'm Stefan Ward-Wheaton. Three statewide ballot questions will be the focus of a public forum in Northampton next Wednesday. Supporters and opponents of questions 3, 5, and 7 will undertake a Q&A with the audience at Northampton High School from 6:30 to 8:30 p.m. The forum is free and will also be live-streamed by Northampton Open Media and East Hampton Media. UMass researchers are rolling out 30 policy proposals aimed at shaping a progressive agenda for upcoming elections. Economics professor Gerald Epstein says the goal is to give candidates and activists specific ideas to run on.
6: Just so much we can do about criticizing, they're doing all this stuff to us, and what are we going to propose to say we can do better than them?
5: Epstein says the proposals cover everything from healthcare and housing to jobs, climate, and childcare.
6: So we have 9 teams, different projects: the care economy, environment and climate change, finance and financial regulation, healthcare, housing, immigration, macroeconomics, military spending, work and job, trade. So some of the headline policies are the care package, universal basic income for children, fully universal funded child care, paid family medical leave, and long-term care.
5: PERI is also offering a webinar series on the proposals. Every student in East Hampton Public Schools can get breakfast and lunch for free again this school year. The district says families do not have to fill out an application or meet an income requirement to participate. The meals are available every school day at all East Hampton schools through the federal community eligibility provision, which allows eligible districts to provide meals to all students at no charge. The former Kmart property in Holyoke is another step closer to becoming a Walmart. Plans are moving forward to redevelop the long vacant site on Northampton Street, bringing a major retailer back to the property. The proposal still has to work its way through the city approval process, so construction is not yet a done deal, but Walmart is now moving ahead with plans for the location. And the 21-year run of Tavern on the Hill is over, and what replaces the longtime East Hampton restaurant could look very different. The Mount Tom property sold September 9th for $475,000, and the restaurant will be torn down. The buyers are considering luxury condos that could sell for around $1 million each. No final plan has been decided, but the news is already drawing complaints from people upset to see the longtime restaurant go. For WHMP News, I'm Stefan Ward-Wheaton.

Today's special is Memphis Soul Stew. We sell so much of this, people wonder what we put in it. We're gonna tell you right now. Give me about a half a teacup of bass.

0: off her album Lost Weekend. That's Phoebe Bridgers along with Lucy Dacus and Julian Baker with their song Lost Boys. We also driven to tears by the police and King Curtis back there, bringing you some Memphis soul stew. I got more coming up for your Thursday. Something from She and Him in just a little bit.
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0: You're listening to The River, and that's the latest from Devin Gilfillian. That's Black Dog Rabbit Hole. We said Nobody's Baby by Sharon Jones and the Dap Kings back there, and Bob Marley and the Wailers bringing you Bend Down Low. Hey, it's Emily Borg on a Thursday. I talked about this last night on the show, but I'll talk about it today again because I think it's fun and funny, and I would love for someone local to win. Logan Airport is looking for a new voice of Logan. That is the voice that comes over the loudspeakers that welcomes people into the airport. And so they're holding a contest. You can go to voiceoflogan.com, sign up with your information, and read from a script that includes a lot of Massachusetts words that I'm sure they're hoping you'll drop the R on. So if you're feeling like this could be your chance to be the next voice of Logan Airport, do it. And in fact, send me your submission because I want to see it.
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0: Casey Musgraves here on the river, bringing you her latest, That's Mexico Honey. That was Lady Lamb with her song Billions of Eyes and Concrete Glen. That's Sylvanesso. We got a little bit more coming up before we get to our conversation with our friend Joey Asbell, one of the organizers of the Altamira Cider and Music Festival. It's coming up September 26th over in the center of Gill. We'll talk about how this festival came to be, why they're fundraising for the Alzheimer's Fund, and so much more. But first, let's check in with Bill. Here's the Civil Liberties Minute.
1: Pete Hegseth has exhorted the American people to pray.
2: 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This matters. I'm Lewis Black, and this is the Civil Liberties Minute with Bill Newman.
1: More specifically, the defense secretary admonished us to pray every day on bended knee for a military victory in the Middle East in the name of Jesus Christ. Let's put aside the polling about how the American people feel about the war in Iran. And let's lay aside for now the reaction of Pope Leo, who said that the Christian mission has often been distorted by a desire for domination, entirely foreign to the way of Jesus Christ. Instead, let's spend this minute considering who Pete Hegseth excluded in his exhortation to all Americans to pray. For starters, he excluded the almost 30% of American adults who are non-believers or religiously unaffiliated, and he excluded Jews and Muslims and Hindus and Unitarians and Quakers and Buddhists and Sikhs and believers in indigenous religions and pagans and Wiccans and Christians who would not subscribe to his invocation. Raising the question, in his call for nationwide solidarity, why did Pete Hegseth, the Secretary of the Department of Defense, what he calls the Department of War, why did Hegseth, speaking for the American government to all the people, so conspicuously omit so many?
2: The Civil Liberties Minute is made possible by the American Civil Liberties Union, because freedom can't defend itself.
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Maybe the prettiest thing at Sugarloaf Gardens this time of year, among the hundreds of trees and flowering plants, is simply the view of our namesake. Mount Sugarloaf stands just across the river from Sugarloaf Gardens, and like the trees and plants here on our 7 acres, it's slowly revealing its colorful autumn splendor. This is the time to plant trees,

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5: Good afternoon. For WHMP News, I'm Stefan Ward-Wheaton. Three statewide ballot questions will be the focus of a public forum in Northampton next Wednesday. Supporters and opponents of questions 3, 5, and 7 will undertake a Q&A with the audience at Northampton High School from 6:30 to 8:30 p.m. The forum is free and will also be live streamed by Northampton Open Media and East Hampton Media. UMass researchers are rolling out 30 policy proposals aimed at shaping a progressive agenda for upcoming elections. Economics professor Gerald Epstein says the goal is to give candidates and activists specific ideas to run on.
6: Just so much we can do about criticizing, they're doing all this stuff to us, and what are we going to propose to say we can do better than them?
5: Epstein says the proposals cover everything from healthcare and housing to jobs, climate, and childcare.
6: So we have 9 teams, different projects: the care economy, environment and climate change, finance and financial regulation, healthcare, housing, immigration, macroeconomics, military spending, work and job, trade. So some of the headline policies are the care package: universal basic income for children, fully universal funded child care, paid family medical leave, and long-term care.
5: PERI is also offering a webinar series on the proposals. Every student in East Hampton Public Schools can get breakfast and lunch for free again this school year. The district says families do not have to fill out an application or meet an income requirement to participate. The meals are available every school day at all East Hampton schools through the federal community eligibility provision, which allows eligible districts to provide meals to all students at no charge. The former Kmart property in Holyoke is another step closer to becoming a Walmart. Plans are moving forward to redevelop the long vacant site on Northampton Street, bringing a major retailer back to the property. The proposal still has to work its way through the city approval process, so construction is not yet a done deal, but Walmart is now moving ahead with plans for the location. And the 21-year run of Tavern on the Hill is over, and what replaces the longtime East Hampton restaurant could look very different. The Mount Tom property sold September 9th for $475,000, and the restaurant will be torn down. The buyers are considering luxury condos that could sell for around $1 million each. No final plan has been decided, but the news is already drawing complaints from people upset to see the longtime restaurant go. For WHMP News, I'm Stefan Ward-Wheaton.

0: On today's show, we have in Joey Asbell, the organizer of the second annual Altamira Music Festival coming up Saturday, September 26th in Gill. This festival runs from 1 to 8 p.m. and is a family-friendly celebration of music, cider, food, and more. The festival is completely free to get into, but the organizers hope to fundraise through food, merch, and other sales for the Cure Alzheimer's Fund. Joey, thank you so much for coming in to talk about this festival.
1: Yeah, thanks for having me, Emily.
0: I'm bummed that I didn't hear about it last year, but I'm pumped that I'm hearing about it this year.
1: Yeah, last year was year one, so it was a prototype. So I think nice. We're going to be even bigger and better this year. So don't kick yourself for not hearing about it. We didn't do a lot of PR, but thank you for having us on this year and helping us promote it.
0: Talk to me about how this festival came to be.
1: This all came out of starting with a question of how can we raise money for a cause that we care about. So the Cure Alzheimer's Fund we selected as a result of my mom's family has been very affected by Alzheimer's. And so last summer, inspired to just fundraise for this cause that I care about. And a lot of folks my age have started running half marathons and marathons. That's not really my thing. And it's never going to be my thing. But I do know how to throw a good party. So I was like, well, how do I do that? Which is kind of a selfish excuse to throw a party as well, while raising some money. And I currently live in New York City, but my parents live up in Gill. And they have friends over in the fall for cider pressing parties and stuff like that.
0: Nice.
1: And I was thinking, you know, they already do this so well. How do I get my friends from New York and Boston and other places out to Western Mass in the fall? Not a hard thing to pitch.
0: Totally.
1: To listen to some awesome live music, get away from screens and connect to nature a little bit. And so that was the original idea. It was like, oh, well, what if we, you know, sold cider, sold merch, did fundraising, raffle, et cetera, to raise money for this good cause and had a great time in the meantime. So it's kind of a two birds, one stone idea and has basically become my number one priority the past 2 years is building this thing from the ground up. So again, last year was the prototype, but we're doing it bigger and better this year.
0: That's amazing. And from something that is so vulnerable and hard to go through, any family that goes through Alzheimer's, I love that you're taking it and running with it and saying, how can I help and make things better? And you kind of answered the question that I was going to ask a little bit, but let's talk about what Altamira is. It sounds like it's your family's orchard.
1: Yeah, my dad previously ran a company importing cider from Spain, which is like the nichest thing ever. Had a business about 10 years doing that. And as he retired, was like, I want to make it here in the US. So he's making Spanish style cider in Gill. Think like orange wine. It's got that kind of farminess, that natural flavor and natural bubbles. And has been making that for the past few years. He's planted an orchard. We got our first apples this year. He's been past few years sourcing apples from friends' orchards nearby and also state parks that have wild apples you can go grab and make cider at home.
0: So cool.
1: The basement of their house is the official Altamira Cider Works laboratory. So he's testing out honey and other ingredients in them to create different flavors. And he bottles it in, I think it's a 750 milliliter like wine bottle. And so it's great for having alongside dinner. It goes great with like fish and chicken. Think like a sharp white wine.
0: Are they going to be selling this alcoholic cider at the festival?
1: Yes. So the Altamira Music Festival is actually really a music and cider festival. It's free admission and everyone is welcome. And if you don't want to partake in the cider, that's absolutely fine as well. But we'll be raising money by selling cider and beer from our friends at Berkshire Brewing Company.
0: Oh, excellent.
1: So we'll be raising money from those concession sales to donate to the Cure Alzheimer's Fund.
0: Excellent. And who is playing? It sounds like you have people coming from all different places and all different genre vibes.
1: Well, that's the fun part. We're going to have 8 different artists playing with us this year, which is a lot. They're going to be ranging from folk instrumentalists all the way through indie grunge rock with a little bit of country along the way. The start of the day, we're going to have Banning Air. He is a world-renowned African folk guitarist who lives in Connecticut. So Banning is amazing. He'll be traveling up and starting us off the day with very ambient, like beautiful folk guitar.
0: Sounds so cool.
1: I'd recommend to folks, especially folks bringing young kids, come earlier in the day. It's going to be really relaxed and beautiful. It's a south-facing, sloping lawn, so bring a blanket. And from there, we'll have a few personal friends, including a good friend of mine from college, Henry Miller, my girlfriend's roommate, Rosie Gruen. And then as the evening progresses, we'll have some country rock artists playing, Zoe Pete Ford and her friend Mert Spalty. Very interesting name. I haven't gotten to meet Mert personally yet, but both of them are on Spotify, and I've actually made a playlist of all the artists.
0: Oh, great.
1: So if you look on Spotify for Altamira 2026, you should find it there. It's a public playlist if you want to check out who's playing.
0: I'm excited to dive in. I've not heard a lot of these names, but they sound really cool. That's all we have time for on the Altamira Music Festival being put on by the Altamira Cider Peeps. 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And I hope you check out the Altamira Music Festival coming up Saturday, September 26th from 1 to 8 p.m. Totally free to get into, but if you buy stuff, you can help them raise funds for the Cure Alzheimer's Fund.
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0: You're listening to The River, and that's Sheryl Crow teaming up with one Jesse Wells, their song Freedom Bus. We also had Aaron Lee Tashjian back there doing Dylan Shades and REM doing South Central Rain. We're looking at some potential rain for today and some Sunday rain. It's actually kind of looking like all ding dang day Sunday, but we'll see what happens. Things change, you know?
1: Smell that bread. She's my baby. Smell that bread. I love my baby.
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0: Maybe the prettiest thing at Sugarloaf Gardens this time of year, among the hundreds of trees and flowering plants, is simply the view of our namesake. Mount Sugarloaf stands just across the river from Sugarloaf Gardens, and like the trees and plants here on our 7 acres, it's slowly revealing its colorful autumn splendor. 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

0: That's Eddie Ninevolt here on the river bringing you his latest. That's his song, Blowing Up. We also had Boogie All By Yourself by Sammy Ray and the Friends and Treat Her Right. That's I Think She Likes Me. More coming up for your Thursday before we get to our friend Nighttime Phil. 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

0: baby. Little Steven here. This weekend in the Underground Garage, we are going TV a go-go, celebrating all of the teenage rock and roll shows that were all over TV when we grew up, including Shindig, Hullabaloo, Upbeat, Ready, Steady, Go, and God himself, otherwise known as Ed Sullivan. Joining us will be the Byrds, the Beatles, Smokey Robinson and the Miracles, the Troggs, the Ramones, the Angels and the Tough Darts. Oh, come find out what Howlin' Wolf, Bonnie Bramlett, and Freddie Boom Boom Cannon have in common. It's the coolest TV shows ever on the coolest rock and roll dance party on the radio ever. I see you this weekend in the Underground Garage.
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4: Good afternoon. For WHMP News, I'm Stefan Ward-Wheaton. Amherst is expanding protections around private drinking wells as it sets new rules for solar and battery projects. The town council unanimously approved an amended clean energy bylaw requiring solar arrays to stay 200 feet from drinking water sources and battery storage systems 400 feet away. Supporters say the change protects private wells. Critics warn the larger setbacks could limit where projects can be built. Amherst is getting $175,000 to help decide what the Hampshire College campus could become after the school closes. The Mass Development grant will pay for a zoning study looking at possible new uses, including housing and economic development. About 600 acres of the campus are in Amherst. The public will get a chance to weigh in at meetings next week, with new zoning expected to be proposed early next year. East Hampton is making it possible to get your flu shot without even getting out of the car. A free drive-through clinic will be held Saturday, September 26th from 10 to 1 at the Public Safety Complex on Payson Avenue. It's open to everyone 6 months and older, including high-dose shots for seniors. Insurance isn't required, but advanced registration is strongly encouraged because walk-in space will be limited. Teachers in the Gil Montague Regional School District have expressed their displeasure with comments made by Interim School Superintendent Terry Thomas to the gathered staff before the start of the school year. Ramona Latronica read the comments of one teacher into the record at last week's school committee meeting.
5: Imagine our surprise and consternation when we arrived at TFHS for convocation, ready and willing to recommit to the challenge that we started addressing as a district last year, only to be invited to resign not once but twice during the first hour of her remarks. During the first hour, she also repeatedly accused some teachers of choosing comfort and convenience over student needs. Not one of us returned to school this year with any illusion about the work that needs to be done, so the membership was shocked, angered, and saddened at the virulence of her words.
4: Efforts to contact Thomas for reaction have been unsuccessful, and Massachusetts residents could see more help with heating costs as colder weather approaches. Governor Mara Healey says her administration is looking at possible relief, particularly for households that use oil or propane. Meanwhile, House and Senate negotiators are still trying to reach agreement on a broader energy affordability bill. Both chambers have passed separate versions aimed at lowering utility costs, but a final compromise has not yet emerged. For WHMP News, I'm Stefan Ward-Wheaton.

0: Ryan Beatty here on the river, bringing you a secret language in the form of song. We also had Dead Tongues back there with their pale November dew, and Love Will Tear Us Apart. That is Joy Division. I got more coming up for your Thursday, but first, let's listen to some bird songs. Here's Dan.
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2: Welcome to Bird Songs. I'm Dan Zomek from Sugarloaf Gardens, and we're talking about raptor migration that's happening overhead right now, and northern harriers will be headed south shortly. Now, most of our northern harrier population breeds up in Canada on the tundra up there, and then they head south for the winter months. A few will spend the winter with us, like the previous two birds, but the majority of the population is headed for Central and South America and also down to the West Indies. Most of the birds we see here are immatures or females, being all brownish in color with a white tail patch that you can see when the birds are in flight. They often have their wings above their shoulders when they're hunting. The adult male birds, if you're lucky enough to see one of them, we call those the gray ghosts because they're all gray in color. And these birds will hunt low over fields and that kind of thing, looking for mice and snakes and other things that they can eat while they're migrating south. But when you see them up migrating with broadwing hawks, oftentimes those wings will be above their shoulders. So it's a good identifying mark. That's the northern harrier.

0: Come here, my little dumpling. 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

0: That's the latest from U2 here on the river. Their song Street of Dreams. I also had Mick Jagger's Strange Game and Mustang Sally back there. That's from one Wilson Pickett. And I got more coming up for you before I make way and we let Funky Phil have his way with the nighttime. Something from Spirit in just a little bit.
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0: The Hallelujah Trail. That's new over music from Charlie Crockett. We also had our friend Willie Carlisle back there doing Marlboro Vinyasa. Truly, I love the way this person's mind works. If you do as well and you want to see Willie Carlisle playing live, go to the Iron Horse Music Hall and buy up some tickets. He's coming November 4th, and I'll be there with you, dancing my head off and laughing and probably crying too, because he's just a magic man like that. Anyways, I'm going to get out of here and make way for our friend Nighttime Philip. I hope you have a wonderful night, whatever it is you get up to. And I'll talk to you tomorrow, Friday, where we're going to talk about a really cool nonprofit called the Paw Paw Culinary Club. I am so excited for you to hear about this really cool pop-up. And you'll find out so much more in the 5 o'clock hour tomorrow. Take care.
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Also, Elvis Costello with Every Day I Write the Book. I would have to check. I'm not sure, but I think

0: I remember reading that Karen Wheeler was one of the voices singing background on that song, and she had her own career, which was also quite good. Some Big Head Todd and the Monsters and Carolina Chocolate Drops. It's 93.9 The River. This is Philville. 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

0: 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I heard my mother sing her way back when I was a child.
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0: New music from Jesse Wells, Won't You Come Out Tonight. Also, Fantastic Cat with Donnie Takes the Bus. Oh my gosh, they are almost local artists because they play here so much. We saw them at Green River Festival, they played Arcadia Folk Festival, and they are coming back. They are going to close out the year at the Iron Horse. They're going to be there for not one, but two nights because they are so awesome. They will be there for December 29th and December 30th as well. And there's a reason why they have two nights, because they are going to sell out. So if you want to go see them at the end of the year, make sure you get your tickets now. It's 93.9.
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0: Jalen Naganda, Burning Temptation. How's that for high concept? I play Burning Hell, and then I go into Burning Temptation. Burning Hell is going to be at Stone Church on October 22nd. Also, Nico Case and Marianne Faithful with her version of As Tears Go By, a song supposedly written for her by the Glimmer Twins, if you will. And then, of course, they did their own version. It's 93.9 The River. 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I've got Grace Potter coming up after this.
1: 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A lamb lover in Deerfield discovered he could buy lamb chops at a farm not 5 minutes down the road. A woman in Florence discovered a new favorite restaurant a short walk from her door. The Local Hero Guide on the CISA website is a treasure trove of local food. 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

These days, it seems that each week is crazier than the last. 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